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14: A better life with Dr. Sanjay Gupta.
15: I'm feeling lucky to have my college-age kids home with me for a few weeks this summer. And one of the things I know we're going to be talking about, AI. I've started to use it more often at the hospital to get fresh takes on patient problems that I'm trying to solve. And for my girls, well, I know that they are navigating college now with these new powerful tools. Something, frankly, that you and I couldn't have even imagined when we were in school. But while it may be tempting to outsource your studying and your work to these large language models, I beg you not to. And that's because AI chatbots tend to reproduce what researchers call weird viewpoints. That's an acronym: Western, Educated, Industrialized, Rich, and Democratic. Look, AI isn't going away, and admittedly, it can be a really powerful tool, but you don't want it doing your thinking for you. I'm Dr. Sanjay Gupta, helping you live a better life.

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1: 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I know it's in Texas, probably in Tennessee, that says, fool me once, shame on you. If fool me, we can't get fooled again.

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0: 5. 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So the place to be this Sunday and every Sunday is with yours truly at the Playground Lounge, 890 Bakensbridge Road in Somerville. I'll see you there.
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7: A better life with Dr. Sanjay Gupta.
8: Everyone poops. It's not just the name of a classic potty training book. It's a universal truth. Even though everyone does it, almost no one wants to talk about it. Dr. Tricia Pasricha wants to change that. She's the author of a new book. It's called You've Been Pooping All Wrong. And she says there are three critical P's of pooping. The first is propulsion. Both the voluntary push you exert and the involuntary contractions that happen naturally within your body. Top line, when you feel the need to go, don't hold it. The second P is pliability, which refers to stool softness. The keys to this one are making sure you're drinking enough water and eating enough fiber. And the last P is for pelvic floor. If you can get your knees up above your waist while you're on the toilet, like on a stool or a garbage can or a stack of books even, that can make all the difference. I'm Dr. Sanjay Gupta, helping you live a better life.
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8: A better life with Dr. Sanjay Gupta.
9: When you need your body to perform, but some of your muscles are having trouble, other muscles can sometimes help compensate. This is a great thing short term, but long term, it can lead to serious and even chronic aches and pains. So if you've got nagging stiffness or irritation somewhere, don't push through it. Try to figure out why it's happening and how you can correct it. Strength and conditioning specialist Dana Santis says, performing exercises at a deliberate tempo makes it easier to notice when the wrong muscles are taking over, and also gives the intended muscles a chance to engage before that compensation kicks in. Dana suggests that starting with primary movement patterns such as squatting, hinging, pushing, pulling, rotating, and core can help make compensation easiest to identify and to address. I'm Dr. Sanjay Gupta, helping you live a better life.

0: Hey, this is Serena Parker from Charleston, South Carolina, and my favorite station is Z93 Jams. 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

0: 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I'll see you there.
1: Hey, I'm Deion Tedder, an attorney right here in Charleston and North Charleston. 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
0: Yo, this is Eric Williams representing for the city of Charleston, and I just want tickets to the Mary J. Blige Flyaway. 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
0: Yo, this is Eric Williams representing for the city of Charleston, and I just want tickets to the Mary J. Blige Flyaway. 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
2: I'm feeling lucky to have my college-age kids home with me for a few weeks this summer. And one of the things I know we're going to be talking about, AI. I've started to use it more often at the hospital to get fresh takes on patient problems that I'm trying to solve. And for my girls, well, I know that they are navigating college now with these new powerful tools. Something, frankly, that you and I couldn't have even imagined when we were in school. But while it may be tempting to outsource your studying and your work to these large language models, I beg you not to. And that's because AI chatbots tend to reproduce what researchers call weird

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17: You know, it's funny, when I think back to what the typical American dinner looked like when you and I were kids, there's usually some kind of meat featured at the center of the plate. Vegetables are there, but often thought of as a side dish. More and more, though, we are coming to realize that a plant-based diet, with little or no meat even, is going to be a healthier way to eat for just about everyone. New study out of the University of Hawaii Cancer Center found that eating a high-quality plant-rich diet that includes whole grains, vegetables, and fruits may prevent cognitive impairment even when people start that diet in their late 50s and 60s. Yeah, it's important to make sure you're getting enough protein, fats, complex carbohydrates. Just because you cut out or even cut back on meat, though, is not a license to eat whatever you want. Focus on eating whole, real foods. I'm Dr. Sanjay Gupta, helping you live a better life.
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I like a gangster making more than 10 figures. 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

0: Z93 Jams is Shulsa Tone for hip hop and R&B. Good morning to you. It's Reese G back to kick it with you and help you get through your work day as I hook you up with that hip hop and R&B until 3. And I'm back hooking you up with a chance to win a family 4-pack of passes to get through the gates of Whirling Waters Water Park at Wanamaker County Park. Make sure you're locked in and listening out for your chance to win so you and the family can beat this summer heat. Also, you know I got you with the latest in news and entertainment headlines. And in the news, as the parents of Nolan Wells prepare to lay their son to rest, they've announced his funeral services while also meeting with the Mississippi DA, and Nolan's case could possibly be presented to the grand jury. So I'll have the deets on that. Plus, how Uncle Nearest founder was fired from her $1 billion empire. That's right, I'm talking about Fawn Weaver. She built the Uncle Nearest brand of whiskey, and she is no longer a part of the company that she once built, and it's being prepared to be sold. So I'll tell you more about that as well. Make sure you don't miss it, because all of that and so much more is on the way. So keep your radios right here and continue to kick it with yours truly. Coming up next, you know I got you. More hip-hop and R&B for you. We're going to hear from 50 Cent, Leon Thomas, but No One Told Us, T.I. and Pharrell with Mr. Him, and more on Z93 Jams.
1: 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It's

0: 5. 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
16: 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And a new study out of Sweden is helping us understand this even better. So researchers followed more than 20,000 people over nearly two decades and determined that passive screen time, like sitting on the couch and watching television, raised someone's risk of dementia. But if they did something active, like reading, puzzles, or interacting with other people, this same group of people saw their risk of dementia drop. Just like you gotta put the work in to keep your body in shape as you age, you basically have to do the same thing with your brain. A couple things I have found to help: working to learn something new every day, whatever it might be, challenging yourself in some way every day, and really importantly, staying socially active. 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Just stay engaged. I'm Dr. Sanjay Gupta, helping you live a better life.
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Chelsea Tone for Hip Hop and R&B is Z93 Jams. Good morning to you once again. I am Reese G with your Real Motivation. And I just want to recap this week's motivation and share it with you yet again with some new motivation for today in the form of positive affirmations. The reason why I want to share this recap of this week's motivation with you is because I just feel in my spirit that somebody probably missed it or someone who has heard it this week needs to hear it again, because you're dealing with some things. You're in the process of going through a transformation and you're in the process of neglecting you, but getting back into taking care of you and doing you and focusing on you and not everyone else. So with that being said, here's a recap of this week's motivation. On yesterday, I shared with you this. I know you're tired, not just physically, but the deep soul kind that comes from carrying unseen burdens. Maybe you've tried your hardest yet feel stuck in the same place. You said I'm fine so often you almost convinced yourself. You smile around others, then sit alone wondering how much more you can take. It gets discouraging when everyone else's life moves forward while yours feels stuck. When you pray the same prayers with no change, and when you do all you know, yet still wait for breakthrough. Most people don't see your silent battles. They only see you showing up, not what it costs you each day to just show up. So don't give up on yourself now. You didn't come this far to quit before your life changes. Keep believing, and even if your faith feels small, keep taking one step at a time. The day is coming when the pain keeping you awake becomes part of your testimony instead of your daily reality. You'll look back and realize the version of you who almost gave up was the one who found the strength to keep going. And then Tuesday, I shared this with you, where it's about pouring back into yourself and taking back control of your life. So I urge you to start pouring into yourself again. You got a little lost trying to carry everyone else and fix everything and be everything for everybody. You're choosing you again. You're protecting your peace, taking care of your mind, your body, and your relationship with God. You're falling back in love with you. You lost your way for a minute, but you found yourself again. And this time, you're not abandoning yourself for anyone. Do not abandon yourself for anyone. Take care of yourself. Focus on your peace, your joy, and your happiness. And in closing, I want to share this with you that says, I declare that I am blessed, favored, and guided by God. I will walk in wisdom, strength, and peace. Every challenge will turn into a testimony, and every closed door will make way for a greater opportunity. Success, favor, good health, and breakthrough are my portion. I choose faith over fear and trust that God is directing my steps. Today will be filled with joy, progress, and divine blessings. So something I shared with you hopefully resonated with you and where you're at in your walk in life. And hopefully it will motivate you, encourage you, uplift you, and help you to continue to persevere and push through whatever it is that you're going through. But also get back to focusing on you, loving you, guarding your peace, your joy, and your happiness. And that was your Real Motivation on Z93 Jams.

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3: As someone who's been married nearly 25 years, I'll tell you, there's a lot of great things about having a spouse. And according to a new study out of the University of Miami Health System, marriage might even be linked to a lower risk of cancer. Why? Well, the researchers said people who are married are less likely to engage in risky behavior. They're more likely to get a nudge to go to regular preventive medicine appointments and screenings. And they have a partner

0: Beat the summer heat at Whirling Waters Water Park at Wanamaker County Park. I am Reese G, and you and the family can enjoy a day out at the park absolutely free when you text the word SLIDE, S-L-I-D-E, to 843-308-9393. That's right. I got the hookup for you this week, a family four-pack of passes to get through the gates of Whirling Waters Water Park at Wanamaker County Park. I like saying that. I guess because it's all of the W's in it. It has a cute little ring to it. 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Coming at you next is DJ Fatboy, taking us back in time with the Throwback Takeover Mix on Charleston Tone for hip-hop and R&B. Is Z93 Jams.
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0: that out. No! Are you serious?
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0: Oh, my. I'm speechless.
1: No. Don't go silent on me now. I need you to let them know the biz and tell them the station that's sending you to Sin City to see Mary J. Blige.
0: Yo, this is Eric Williams representing for the city of Charleston, and I just want tickets to the Mary J. Blige Flyaway. 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
7: When we talk about how much exercise someone should get, current guidelines call for about 150 minutes of moderate intensity exercise or 75 minutes of vigorous intensity exercise every week. New study out of the UK makes a strong case for vigorous exercise if and when you can do it. Now, researchers determined that even little bursts of vigorous exercise can significantly reduce someone's risk of 8 different diseases: dementia, type 2 diabetes, fatty liver disease, chronic respiratory disease, chronic kidney disease, immune-mediated inflammatory diseases, major cardiovascular events, and atrial fibrillation. We're not talking about complicated training programs here. Just work with what you can into your everyday life. If you are breathless and unable to speak in complete sentences, then you've hit the mark. I'm Dr. Sanjay Gupta, helping you live a better life.

The Throwback Takeover Mix on Z93 Jams. I'm Reese G, kicking it with you until 3. And coming up this afternoon, going to get into the headlines of the day. The parents of Nolan Wells, as they prepare to lay him to rest, they met with the Mississippi DA, who says Nolan's case may go to the grand jury once the investigation is complete. And the CEO and founder of Uncle Nearest whiskey brand, Fawn Weaver, has been fired as the head of the company. The $1 billion empire she built is now up for sale. I'll have the deets on that as well. So all of that is coming up, as well as more of that hip-hop and R&B from today. Music from Chris Brown with Obvious, Drake with Janice, Tems with What You Need, and more on Charleston's Own for hip-hop and R&B. We are Z93 Jams.

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1: Shout on to their feature collection this week so you can stay Charlie O fresh and keep representing for the city the right way. 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Y'all know about that, right? It's a true Charleston first. 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Buy one, get one half off. Or you can pair with any of their latest fresh arrivals. 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So they got the cat with the map, but then you can pick up the chair with the map, right? Yeah, it's the portable Charleston map chair. They got a deal on that as well. Still two for $50. 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So head on over to one of their two locations, the original spot in Northwoods Mall, down by Burlington, or their newest location on King Street, 395 King Street, Palmetto Row, a few doors down from the Francis Marion Hotel. 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Coming at you next, it's more hip-hop and R&B. 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

0: We Are Hip Hop. Yeah. Kendrick Lamar, Megan Thee Stallion, Drake, Cardi B, Lil Baby, Nicki Minaj.
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1: We are Chosen Tone for Hip Hop and R&B, Z93 Jams. I am Reese G. And Fun Weaver built one of the most celebrated black-owned spirits brands in the country, and now she is out of the brand and the business that she built. According to reports, a court-appointed receiver has fired Fun Weaver as a CEO of Uncle Nearest. And now Uncle Nearest is headed toward a court-supervised sale in the midst of mountain debt and legal battles. Now, Uncle Nearest is entangled in more than a $100 million disputed debt, which prompted the appointment of a receiver, Philip G. Young Jr., last year. Federal court documents reviewed by the New York Times shows that he terminated Fawn Weaver's employment effective of June 1st this year, so just last month, saying that the decision was intended to reduce operational confusion while the company navigates ongoing investigations. He said, and I quote, "While the decision was not made lightly, it has resulted in significantly less confusion among employees and vendors and has made business operation significantly smoother," end quote. Now, Fawn Weaver and her husband Keith Weaver remain defendants in the ongoing legal proceedings and battles in regards to Uncle Nearest. However, the receiver's forensic investigation has not produced any additional legal claims against them. Now, Fawn Weaver called the receiver's appointment a smear campaign. She said that during an Inc. 500 conference, where she said every entrepreneur is going to have a moment in time where it looks like it's all lost. The only difference between those who have been the most successful entrepreneurs in American history and those who have failed are those who gave up in the in-between. Now, Uncle Nearest's core assets could be sold in the coming weeks, pending court approval. And this is a stunning turn of events, and it marks a dramatic fall for a brand that once symbolized the reclamation of black history and the reshaping of the American whiskey industry. It was a company once celebrated as one of the fastest growing independent whiskey brands in the country. Uncle Nearest built its reputation by reconnecting consumers with a forgotten chapter of American history. It was founded in 2017, and it was named after Nathan Nearest Green, a formerly enslaved black man credited with showing Jack Daniel the rope of whiskey, how to make whiskey. The brand Uncle Nearest has grown to, get this, $1 billion in profits, and that's according to Forbes. The legacy of the brand cannot be erased by what is going on with the company, but still, cultural significance, as TheRoot.com puts it, cannot shield the company from financial reality, and the irony is impossible to miss. Fawn Weaver's name has been ripped from her own brand years after restoring Nearest Green's rightful place in history after generations of omission. Still, she permanently changed the conversation about race, entrepreneurship, and the whiskey industry, regardless of who ultimately owns the company. That's well said, the way they put that. Fawn Weaver hasn't spoken publicly about her termination. Earlier this year, she announced that she was going to be taking a break from social media to focus on writing her book, and she's already a New York Times bestselling author. But this is a cautionary tale and a lesson for black entrepreneurs, because this story carries difficult but important lessons. Representation truly matters. Historical restoration and representation definitely matters, especially what's going on with this administration and how they're trying to take away or erase black history, black culture, and what black people have done and accomplished in the midst of adversity for generations. But it also speaks about building institutions that challenge centuries of exclusion and where that matters. But also, governance, capital discipline, and sustainable growth also matters. So all the best to Fawn Weaver. Hopefully somebody like LeBron, Jay-Z, Beyonce, Rihanna, Oprah, you know, the Billionaires Club, get together and purchase this company so he can stay black owned. Coming up next, more hip hop and R&B on Z.

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Definitely got what you need on the Turnt Up Radio Show. Good afternoon, Chucktown and surrounding areas. I am the one, DJ Cass, as we get you through the rest of your afternoon and get ready for the weekend. That's right. It's Friday Eve, so we want to definitely put you on to what's going down in Chucktown. You probably already heard it, so positive vibes. Rajanae Smith, Inc. has a gala going on this weekend on Saturday, so listen out for that commercial and definitely try to attend if you can. Put it on your plans to be a part of it this weekend. It would be our good news on Friday, but we got that Tedder Talk coming up in the 4 o'clock hour, so I just wanted to make sure I mentioned it a couple of times on the show today. So, hey, let's get to the biz of the music. We got our first look at traffic coming up. Chris Brown with Leon Thomas with Fallen is coming at you. Lullaby with J Don is blessing you in just a second. And we're also going to check in with J. Cole with that legacy. So keep it locked in. Turnt Up Radio Show's the Z. Good afternoon.

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2: She ain't even all that. Like, ain't even like that. Ain't her mama white.

This is one of the dead parts of the year when it comes to sports. So this is the perfect time for the ESPY Awards to come through, and it came through big time for my New York Knicks. And shout out to the chef because he won that humanitarian award. Let me say it correctly. Muhammad Ali Sports Humanitarian Award goes to the chef Curry. Shout to him. Of course, best athlete in the men's side of sports, you know it's Jalen Brunson, the king of New York. Woman is my lady, baby. We all know about her. Asia Wilson. Give it up for Miss Asia, the queen, baby. She's a problem on that court, for sure. Best record-breaking performance, that goes to Cleveland Browns' Myles Garrett. So shout to him with that 23-sack record that he eclipsed my New York Giants' Michael Strahan. But it's all to the good. You know what it is. And shout out to Jalen Brunson once again. Best championship performance, dropping that 45 on the Spurs. Yes, and that all-time tip-in in Game 4 that propelled New York to win its first championship, moving forward, obviously, with Game 4 with the Anunoby tip-in. Yeah, it was a beautiful thing to see. Best team of the year, the New York Knicks. Are y'all done? Are y'all feeling it, understand it? Yes. So, and I ain't going to talk about the single-game performance. That should have went to Brunson, too, but it went to Shohei Ohtani, and that's all I'm going to say about that. I'm not giving him no love in the club. Also, Myles Garrett, Cleveland Browns, best NFL player, best NBA player, Jalen Brunson once again. And for the women's side of things, it was Asia Wilson. So shout out to the award recipients and for the way they put it down, whether it's on the gridiron or on the hardwood, or should I just say the basketball court, because I don't think they do hardwood anymore. So congratulations to all the winners. Turned Up Radio Show, Artist Spotlight, coming at you next. Keep it locked in.

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inside the Turnt Up Radio show as we celebrate the 36th birthday of global music icon Wizkid. I am the one DJ Cass, and let me tell you, track we're going to touch you with is one of my faves, but we'll get to that. I want to tell you about this trailblazing powerhouse who completely bridged the gap between West Africa and the global hip-hop community. From his early days with his debut album, Superstar, which dropped back in 2011, he used this distinctive Afrobeat sound, dancehall, and infused that hip-hop to catch the attention of culture's biggest names. Now, his international explosion runs deep in his transformative dynamic with Drizzy. Yeah, there.

0: natural chemistry quickly evolved into a full-scale studio alliance. Now, Drake tapped Starboy number one to co-write, produce, and feature on that monster track, One Dance, that track that dominated the Billboard Hot 100 for 10 straight weeks, landing WizKid in the Guinness Book of World Records as the first Afrobeats artiste to crack a billy streams on Spotify, and eventually pushing that track past crazy numbers. I'm talking billies, plural, with 4 billion streams, excuse me. WizKid became the youngest African artist to secure a Grammy nomination and grabbing that dub at the 63rd Annual Grammy Awards back in 2021 for his work with Queen Bey on Brown Skin Girl. Y'all remember that, right? Which originally debuted a few days from now back in 2019. I'm talking July 19th. Yeah. He also dropped a jewel with Tems with that smash hit Essence, yeah, which became the first ever Nigerian song to crack the top 10 on the Billboard Hot 100. He sold out London's legendary O2 Arena in minutes and amassed over 11 billion career streams, man. He's a problem when it comes to this microphone and this thing called music. And to celebrate Starboy number one special day, we are throwing it back to the track that cemented the legacy with Drizzy on that tag team run and broke the internet upon its release back in 2017, serving as the third single from his third studio album, Sounds from the Other Side. And we celebrate the greatness of WizKid with one of my favorite tracks that I love to travel to and just love the vibe to. It's Come Closer, inside the artist spotlight, celebrating Starboy number one. Yes, we're talking WizKid inside the artist spotlight on Z93 Jams. Let's go.
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0: Z93 Jams, Charleston's home for hip-hop and R&B. Turned up radio shows, the one DJ Cass in the studio. Didn't think I was going to be, but okay, there it is. I just move how I'm told to. So, when we come back, guess who's coming in the building? That's right. State Senator Dion Tedder, representing that RPWB law firm. Yeah, we're going to talk about some things going on at the State House, or what's not happening at the State House. And of course, we want to talk about some legal ramifications when it comes to whether it's auto accidents, slip and falls, all the things that RPWB does. And we'll get after it next inside the Turfed Up Radio Show. So keep it locked in. Time for another look at traffic. Safe travels on the road. It's Z93 Jams.
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0: 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I'll see you there.
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3: You may know we're back on traffic in Charleston. Looking at the map, we are still having some moderate congestion for most of our roads. We are still having some delays for those traveling on the Donhoe Bridge heading towards Clements Ferry Road, as well for those traveling on Meeting Street heading towards I-26. I-26 westbound from the cross to South Carolina 27, exit 187 is a 16-minute delay. I-526 westbound from Clements Ferry Road to I-26 is a 15-minute delay.
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0: AM's Charleston's home for hip-hop and R&B. Turned Up Radio Show is the one DJ Cass. It is time for that Tether Talk. We have State Senator and representing that RPWB law firm, one and only Dion Tether with that Tether Talk. How you doing, sir?
1: Good, man. Happy Thursday.
0: Yeah, happy Thursday. Good to have you in. And now we got to get right to it and get after it because you guys, and we'll start off with the state legislator. You're not in session right now, but however, you're still trying to pass a budget, correct?
1: Right, that's
0: correct. And where we are in that process, because I heard some information that there's like a stall in regards to coming to an agreement on the budget. Like, what's the hold up? What's going on?
1: Yeah, so, you know, as we talked about before, it's still in conference committee, and that's, for those that don't know, it's three senators and three House members that are chosen.
0: Mm-hmm.
1: More senior members on the finance committees, and they are trying to hash out the Senate version of the budget versus the House version. And the sad part is July 1st was the new fiscal year.
0: Mm.
1: So we're now...
0: So we operating without a budget right now?
1: We're on,
0: last year?
1: We're on last year's budget, which means that, again, the state employees raise that we put into the new budget. They won't get that until we pass it. The teachers raises to raise the minimum pay for teachers. That's still on the line.
0: Oh, my goodness.
1: And everything else that we put in there, that's important to our community.
0: Will this stuff be retroactive, I'm assuming, if it's passed, or just moving forward?
1: That's a great question. I'm not sure.
0: Okay.
1: But I would hope so.
0: I want my money. If I was a teacher, I want my money.
1: I would hope so. But it's hurting people right now and state agencies who's already planned on using that money for this new budget cycle. But the holdup is, really, we talked about this, the homestead exemption.
0: Yeah,
1: remember,
0: now I'm
1: the
0: looking,
1: Senate, we passed that, which would help those 65 and older increase that homestead exemption. That's the $50,000 that you get reduced from your property taxes. We want to increase that to $150,000. So that means your first $150,000 is not taxable on your home. And this is for 65 and up.
0: And that's great. And this is, that would be going forward on
1: that would be
0: on,
1: going
0: on,
1: forward
0: on the property taxes, right?
1: If they come to an agreement to include that in the budget.
0: And especially for that number, what makes it that much better, especially as you get older, people downsize and they go back into, if I could use the term, starter homes and stuff.
1: Yeah.
0: Homes that cost around 150, 200,
1: 250. I don't even know if those exist.
0: Yeah, be honest with you, somebody told me, and it was just in my mind, I was like, man, something must be wrong with you. In my mind, somebody in Somerville told me, my dad passed away, and we were talking and, you know, giving him my condolences. He was like, just got the house appraised for $147,000. I was like, man, maybe I should buy that. I'm like, where? I haven't heard that number since the 90s. and it's all brick house, too. Yeah. I was like, huh?
1: Yeah.
0: Okay, but anyway, so the bottom line is, being that there some of them exist out there, there's a good chance their tax property bill would, especially if they house got appraised for that, I'm assuming they wouldn't even pay property tax.
1: Because that would be the first
0: $150,000.
1: And you know, the reason too is like, we haven't done this in years, and inflation, and $50,000 probably was good, 20 years ago.
0: Absolutely.
1: So I'm glad that we're catching up. But the disagreement is apparently the House finance leader does not want to include that, or they have other ways they want to spend the money. And so that's just a difference of how we want to spend the money. And by the way, South Carolina is not broke, and there's no shortage of money. We really could do all of it.
0: Wow.
1: But, you know, it's
0: I mean, surplus, we ain't operating on surplus, are we?
1: We always have a surplus.
0: Well, good for the great state of South Carolina. For one thing, I can say that you know,
1: that's
0: maybe
1: we
0: can, you know, pass that along to Washington to figure this darn thing out. But with that being said, so do you think it's a lot of grants? Like, what's really going on?
1: Yeah.
0: Or is there a dark cloud over things just because of the things that materialized here in Charleston?
1: Yeah, a lot.
0: North Charleston,
1: can do with that. And particularly because something, it came out today, too, about that and there was an article, I can't remember which newspaper it was, but the Senate finance leader, apparently, according to the reports, wants to really cut a lot of what some people call them earmarks. We call them community investment projects or special projects. Members of the General Assembly get to request certain funds for certain things. Like, for example, I requested money for the African American Museum, right? Mm-hmm. For their budget, so
0: that's important. Yeah, absolutely.
1: So things like that, people might have request money for their local fire station to get a new fire truck.
0: Yeah, yes.
1: And some people request for nonprofits doing good work in the community.
0: Yes.
1: And so they want to, you know, one group of people want to do away with that. And so I think that's a part of the fight too, is that they want to cut the amount of money that's been requested or that's been included in the potential budget to go towards, you know, nonprofits and just other state entities or community development centers and whatnot. And it's sad because, you know, these organizations that are on the ground, boots on the ground, you know, they don't get a budget.
0: Yeah.
1: And so this helps them.
0: Yeah, they rely on it.
1: And so we cut it. I mean, I remember the state cut them last year, didn't give them any funding. And so to do it again this year, I mean, that's just going to potentially shut some people down.
0: Yeah, and in turn, it really harms the community for people that rely on these
1: that really
0: nonprofits.
1: Need those services,
0: yeah,
1: that do the essential services that people say the government shouldn't do. Well, we have organizations that do that, and we need to support them. But when you have people, and again, this is the leadership. These are the people that have been in control of the state for the past 23-plus years. Mm. And so here we are, which is why I'm going to say it. That's why we need to vote. Because, I mean, all the organizations that's out here feeding people, clothing the homeless, giving them shelters.
0: Mm-hmm. Which includes vets.
1: Veterans.
0: Sometimes.
1: They essentially won't get money. I mean, we put in requests for money for, like, the EMS headquarters center, so people, the ambulance people, can have, you know, quality stuff. But I mean, if all that gets cut, you know, that's why you have to vote. And those are the types of things outside of all the partisan policy stuff that we talk about.
0: Yeah.
1: Another reason to make people get to the polls in November.
0: Absolutely. It's Deon Tedder. It's Tedder Talk. We'll be back, so keep it locked in. It's the Turned Up Radio Show. It's the Z.
2: 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Big Master P vibe, no limit. Falling hard on another hemisphere. Somebody tell them people Mr. Hem is here.
3: Whoa, whoa, whoa, whoa, whoa, whoa.
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0: Z93 Jams, Charleston's home for hip-hop and R&B. So this is my swan song right here. I'm going to head on out after today, and I will be back in a couple of weeks. So Dion will be with you with the Teta Talk next week, just to give you a Teta tip, as he does on Mondays. So he's going to give you a double dose of it. But today, being that this is the Teta Talk, we got to talk about, as I said, these high insurance rates in this town, which in this state, in this city, that I was told is due to the amount of wrecks and things that happen in this town. It's a high-risk state in regards to accidents, especially fatalities, where a lot of insurance companies don't really want to insure people in South Carolina because it's so expensive. But if they have to insure, they're going to we get stuck with these high rates. And I want you to talk a little bit about, obviously, not so much insurance, but why are we like this? Why are we having these accidents and stuff? Do you think it's just distracted driving or lack of experience or a combination of everything, man? So what do y'all talk about in the State House when it comes to stuff like
1: that? Well, we need to talk more about the driving stuff here. I do think it's a combination, lack of experience for one. Mm-hmm. Because I don't know if, I remember when I was in high school, driver's education was required.
0: Yeah, it was a thing. Mm-hmm.
1: At least when I went to school. But I don't know if people take that no more, mm-hmm. or they just get in the car. But distractions too. I mean, you could probably, I will say, for every 5 cars you pass, at least 3 of them, somebody's looking at their cell phone.
0: Correct. Even to this day, with the whole hands law.
1: And so with the insurance rates, and I've seen it because I just the other day, this past weekend, I had to avoid 2 wrecks. One where I'm in the left lane, somebody just merging over, not paying attention. I'm having to lay on the horn. And the only way for me to go was into the median or into the car. Luckily, he heard the horn blow and you know, corrected. Mm-hmm. But, I mean, simple things like that. And seeing some people, 2 cars getting on the acceleration ramp coming onto the highway.
0: That's always a tough one for people.
1: And well, right
0: I don't know why they struggle with that.
1: Well, man. I just don't understand why people get on and then slow down.
0: Yeah, like, yeah,
1: it's an
0: yeah,
1: acceleration
0: yeah.
1: ramp.
0: Okay.
1: A lane, that's what it's an acceleration lane.
0: Uh-huh.
1: You learn that in driver's ed. And so the car in the front slow, like put on brakes, and the other guy was accelerating.
0: Oh, no.
1: To get on the highway.
0: So,
1: and so they ran into each other.
0: All right. So here, I want to ask you this. This is interesting because you said that, because I was going to bring up the fact of maybe getting off an interstate and you come up to a red light and the people that are going to make a right, right? And that person in front of you starts to make the right. So you automatically assume that they done gone. Yeah. So you're looking to the left to see how quickly you could turn. And boom, you slam in back of them.
1: Yeah.
0: Is it one of those kind of things where maybe the person that was behind that hit the person that put on the brakes when he started accelerating might have been looking over
1: that's
0: his shoulder
1: possible.
0: To see if he could, you know, merge in and boom?
1: That's possible because that's a natural thing when you because before you get over, you're going to want to look.
0: Yeah, you got to look.
1: You're looking at the same time as you're
0: and you're assuming the person in front of you because
1: is doing the same thing.
0: Yeah. Mm-hmm.
1: So that could be it. And, you know, even in those situations, I mean, you know, you hit somebody in the back,
0: it's
1: most likely your
0: fault just about.
1: Because it'll be either you following too closely or you were going too fast.
0: Yep.
1: Because the idea is, and we do, and these are arguments we make in these cases with the car wrecks, is, you know, following too closely, or like you should have had enough time. You know, you always supposed to have enough space between you where you have enough time to stop if something were to happen.
0: Mm-hmm.
1: And so that, you know, could be attributed to not paying attention or what have you. But that I think is just the number of claims for that.
0: Yeah, correct.
1: And then
0: Absolutely.
1: Also the fact that we have a really high rate of DUI.
0: Correct.
1: DUIs and DUI deaths in South Carolina. Fatalities. And so that also plays into the part of the insurance hike. And like I tell people, look, you get in a car wreck, the first thing, you know, once you pull over, call 911, get the EMS there, get checked out, and make sure you document everything. Don't fall for the okey-doke. Somebody come knock on your window and say, hey, you know, I'll hand you my insurance information and let's connect. I'll make sure you get
0: never
1: straight.
0: Never do that.
1: Don't do that because once you drive away, you have no evidence that, one,
0: what
1: that
0: you
1: were in a wreck and that it even happened the way that you saying it happened.
0: Correct.
1: And so you need to get that police report. It's just so important. Even if you don't think you're going to file a claim down the line, you still need that because in the next couple of days, you'll feel sore. yeah. and then you're gonna need to go to the doctor.
0: Yeah.
1: But I always tell people, get checked out immediately, get the police report, take pictures, document everything, mm-hmm. and then call an attorney, mm-hmm. An experienced attorney like myself.
0: Yeah.
1: At RPWB Law Firm.
0: That's right.
1: yeah.
0: That's absolutely
1: yeah,
0: right.
1: Yeah.
0: But not limited to just auto accidents.
1: Not limited obviously. To auto accidents. Yeah. And that goes into the other thing we just talked about. You know. How insurance is increasing because the high number of DUIs we have too.
0: Mm-hmm.
1: We've gotten better since we changed the DUI laws maybe 2 or 3 years ago,
0: mm-hmm.
1: and we're actually in the process of potentially changing it again.
0: Yeah, even more.
1: That's
0: harsh.
1: Still on hold.
0: Yeah, yeah.
1: And it's gonna get.
0: Man, we got to get this stuff going on. How many things is on hold, man?
1: man?
0: What's going on
1: we
0: up there, man?
1: We waiting for them to finish the budget.
0: oh my goodness, man! Because obviously these things are gonna affect us in a positive manner. Because I just don't tolerate the drunk driving because you destroy somebody's life.
1: Well, and now there's so many options out here. I mean, you know,
0: Uber, Lyft, rideshare.
1: I mean, I believe now if somebody's really, I know at least for myself, if somebody's really intoxicated and they ask, like, hey, man, can you get, they're not going to ask you to get them an Uber because mm-hmm. they're not in the right state of mind. But there are people out here who I've seen before that will be willing to say, hey, let me call you an Uber.
0: Yeah.
1: You know, you don't need to drive.
0: Yeah.
1: And that's
0: intervening not only for that person, but the innocent person.
1: Right.
0: Out
1: that's
0: there.
1: On the road.
0: That's
1: trying
0: just
1: to
0: trying
1: get home.
0: To, yeah, yeah. Yep. Exactly. So that's good stuff right there. But like I said, you're not limited to auto accidents, obviously criminal defense and things of that nature.
1: So, I mean, I handle criminal defense, DUIs, anything that you're charged or accused of, give me a call. Because, again, it's about protecting your rights. Make sure everything was done properly under the law, under the Constitution. You can give me a call. Free consultations, 843-970-3366. And then on the civil side, outside of just the car accidents, we do medical malpractice. So if there's if somebody was injured at a medical facility, a nursing home, for negligence, we do all of those slip and falls. If you're on somebody's premises and you fall because of their negligence, they didn't protect the area, and also dog bites. I mean, we do a wide range of things. So feel free to give me a call. Again, free consultations. I'll at least tell you whether or not we can take the case if it's point out some things to you, and we may need to get some more information. But always willing to talk to you about your situations, particularly if you've been injured or accused of a crime, to make sure that, one, your rights are protected.
0: That is Deon Tedder with that Tedder Talk. So reach out and give him a holler. And the number is
1: 843-970-3366. Again, that's 843-970-3366. This is your attorney, Deon Tedder, with the Tedder Talk.
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0: Cut that out. 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
1: As a heart attack, and Lord knows I don't want one of those, man.
0: Oh, my. I'm speechless.
1: No. Don't go silent on me now. 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
0: Yo, this is Eric Williams representing for the city of Charleston, and I just want tickets to the Mary J. Blige Flyaway. 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
4: Your man Noah on traffic in Charleston. Looking at the map, we are still having some heavy congestions for those traveling on the Dahoe Bridge heading towards Clemens Ferry Road, as well as for heading westbound on I-526. We also see the increase of delays for those traveling on Eagle Drive heading towards Ashley Phosphate, including Leeds Avenue coming from Dorchester Road. I-26 westbound from the crosstown to South Carolina 27, X-187 is a 24-minute delay. 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

I've been ordained to do just what I do. It's for reasons like this, which goes on today as President of the United States is going to, I just threw up in my mouth.

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1: 20 election and there's so much fraud and abuse. 63 cases, none of them went your way, even with some judges you appointed. When is the madness going to stop? And you address the nation with this? All I'm going to tell you, my good people, that signs of a desperate man, because he know the walls is closing in, because when he loses this midterm, all hell is going to break loose and a lot is going to be revealed about all the corruption that's going on. Remember fraud, waste, and abuse and drain the swamp? He's deep in it. And it's all going to come, but it's not going to make a difference to his base. But the bottom line to the other side of American people, enough is enough. America first. So when you hear all of this tonight, it's nothing but hot air. It's nothing but hot garbage. And at the end of the day, there's so much that needs to be dealt with. There's nothing wrong with our elections. And if you ask me at the end of the day, if there was something to call in question, how about that case in New York, where Kamala Harris didn't get one vote and it all went to Mar-a-Lago in New York? We'll be right back.

0: halfway down.
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3: You may know we're back on traffic in Charleston. Looking at the map, we are still having a lot of congestions for most of our roads. We see an increase of some delays for those traveling on Savannah Highway heading towards the Ravenel Bridge, including Leeds Avenue coming from Dorchester Road. And we also see an increase of some delays for those traveling on Meeting Street heading towards I-26. I-26 westbound from downtown US 17 to I-526 is a 43-minute delay. Always check for your blind spots.
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17: The world's biggest soccer tournament has arrived, and you can trade the entire tournament on Kalshi. 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Last week, Belgium was trading at 2.5% to win it all, meaning a $100 trade could pay out $3,744 if they win soccer's biggest

You know what you could spend some dough on? How about some cherries? Because you know what today is? Do you know what today is? It's always a day, every day. It's National Cherry Day. Yeah. Can we give it up for cherries? Because I love popping them cherries. Well, popping them in my mouth. Oh, damn. I'm just going deeper and deeper. Oh, man. What the? Every word I say, what is going on up in this piece, man? All I'm saying is I like cherries. I'm trying to be serious, man. I'll get on my nerves on this show sometimes. It's National Cherry Day. We're celebrating one of summer's healthiest superfoods, cherries, because you know why? They pack with antioxidants that lower inflammation, support deep sleep. Did you know that? And help your muscles recover faster after a workout. So pop them cherries, man, because it tastes good. You know what? It's Z93 Jams, man. Happy National Cherry Day. Lord have mercy. I'm just saying that. These people, get your mind out that gutter.

0: way down.
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3: You may know we're back on traffic in Charleston. Looking at the map, we are still having a lot of congestions for most of our roads. We see an increase of some delays for those traveling on Savannah Highway heading towards the Rivenoe Bridge, including Leeds Avenue coming from Dorchester Road. And we also see an increase of some delays for those traveling on Meeting Street heading towards I-26. I-26 westbound from downtown US 17 to I-526 is a 43-minute delay. Always check for your blind spots. From the injury attorney, Trey Hill.

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0: 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I'll be taking a week off and a day. 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And coming up next, we'll do one more Viral 9 Turnt Up Radio Show feature song of the day and celebrate those celebrating birthdays. 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

whole life. I put in a lot of work. I dropped a lot of albums. I'm retiring, and all I can say to that is, that's what you're supposed to do, man. Like, I mean, you could always be a blessing to people out there and be of service to people, but at some time, enjoy the fruit of your labors, okay? Yeah. So let's get to the Viral 9 real quick before we close things out. 9 trending news stories and entertainment news. We're going to celebrate those celebrating birthdays, and the Turnt Up Radio Show features Song of the Day, and I look forward to it because it's one of my favorite tracks that I will be traveling to. So, going on right now, as reported by Variety, 9, Hal Williams, known for his role as Smitty on Sanford and the Son and his time on 227, the sitcom, he's passed away at the age of 91 of natural causes, and we salute him for his contribution to our entertainment for show. 8, and he was the police officer, Smitty, by the way. Yeah, one with the stash and the fro. Yeah, all day, every day, I was here for that. 8, all hip-hop, 38, Spesh, Blast, Jadakiss, DJ Khaled, and Fat Joe after the aroma. So, seems like he's stepping up his beef with Jadakiss. See how that goes and how it turns out. 7, from all hip-hop as well. Man, Bleak says Foxy Brown got cold feet before Jay-Z's concert. How is that when she's an established artist? Or because we haven't heard from her while? I'm quite sure she still was doing shows and touring and stuff. Right? Well, anyway, 6, The Shade Room. Moneybag Yo flexes his huge ring as rumors swirl of his marriage to Ari Fletcher. If so, congratulations to him if that's the case. 5, also from allhiphop.com. Spent a lot of time on allhiphop.com, I see. Busta Rhymes and Jim Jones' video at Jay-Z's concert triggers pause jokes and deleted video. What kind of pause moments were they doing? Was it flagrant? Either way, grown people do grown things, man. Stop all that. 4, Billboard. Bad Bunny continues to fight reggaeton copyright case. All the best to brother Bad Bunny. 3, from Complex. Lil Wayne required ex-assistant to have pleasant hygiene, roll blunts, and love dogs. Well, he's the employer. If that's what he wants, that's not out of pocket, is it? To have pleasant hygiene. Maybe rolling blunts. Well, love dogs. I mean, who don't love dogs? Okay, never mind. 2, from Complex. Bill Cosby cites failing health to dodge $60 million assault deposition. Oh, and the hits just keep on coming from the great Cosby. My, how the mighty has fallen. 1, by the way, and with Kaz, how they did him, for him to be incarcerated in the first place, should have never went down. He should sue the great state of Pennsylvania, just saying. 1, all news outlets, Don Cheadle addresses the nation in a prime speech. If you don't know, that's the POTUS. So definitely tune in if you feel there's concern about election fraud. Miss me with that. I will move on. Anybody need anything from the store? Nothing to see here. All of that. All right. Those are the Viral 9. It is time for the Turnt Up Radio Show feature song of the day. Before we get to that, we celebrate you on the greatest day in the history of the world. The day you was born. The day that makes you special. The day that makes you unique. There's only one of you as far as the eye can see. So we're going to turn up and celebrate you with all of your greatness. And let's go to those you have a birthday in common with today. We look to Will Ferrell. He turns 58, the actor. The Almighty, who is a friend of the Turnt Up Radio Show, Bobby Lashley, turns 49. The great NFL star, Barry Sanders, turns 57. The R&B songstress, Shantae Savage, turns double nickel. And Ida B. Wells was born on this day back in 1862. I'll give you a gem about her just a little bit. But we got to get to the feature song of the day. We take it to the year of 2017. And we bless you with the Turnt Up Radio Show feature song of the day. Comes from the man that turns 35 in WizKid. It's Baby Come Closer. Turnt Up Radio Show feature song of the day. Let's go. Baby, come

As we get up out of here, we got to salute Ida B. Wells. She was born in 1862. She was fearless when it came to investigative reporting and journalists. She was an activist who risked her life to document the truth about lynching in these United States of America and co-founded the NAACP and fiercely fought during that woman's suffrage. So we definitely got to salute the great Ida B. Wells, who was born on this day back in 1862. Where has the time gone? All right, it's time for us to get up out of here. Always a pleasure to do what I do for you. I do it from the heart till death do us part. Hopefully that is no time soon. We know how precious life is, how short it is. Live it to the fullest. Have a great weekend coming up. Have a great Friday. Have a great next week and all of that. And if it's in the plan of the man, I will see you on the 27th. And we'll definitely get at the issues at hand. Other than that, man, just make it a great one. Keep in mind, man, we are in hurricane season. Maybe something you may need to keep your eye on by the end of next week, all right? So we'll see how that plays out. Stay safe. Be well. Be blessed. We'll see you in a couple of weeks.

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1: Hey, I'm Deion Tedder, an attorney right here in Charleston and North Charleston. 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So if you've been injured,

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1: What's up, though? What you want? 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You got a man. What they got to do with me? 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

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Falling hard on another hemisphere. 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Whoa, whoa, whoa, whoa, whoa. Mr. Hem is here.

0: put me in a place on the map, cause I'm him. Never chase bread, chase the vision. 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Somebody tell them people Mr. Hem is here.
1: Whoa, whoa, whoa, whoa, whoa, whoa.
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9: 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They have to be better in certain areas.

0: 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Looking them like sisters.
1: That's the gun.
0: Be letting it go. I said about these niggas. I don't wanna hang with them. They don't have no business. They be gone for anything.

Take it to the max. Take it to the max. Take it to the max. Please just rewind and shake it to the max.